0: 207 Central.
1: 207.
0: I'm going to be 98 from here. Newcomb says a vehicle. I'll be 1014 with this individual to a residence on Cedar Glen. Starting mileage when you're ready.
2: Go ahead, mileage.
0: 11814.
2: Ten four one one eight one four.

0: Hey, Madison, to Shameless, do we have a drone up for people allowed to fly drones?
1: I don't believe we have a drone up.
0: All right, I just see one launched and hovering over here near the sheriff's tent.
1: Yeah, they can't fly over people. You can find it, he's flying it.
0: Okay.
2: Adam 13, still here.
0: Hey, bud, just plain talk, plain talk. Well, you're going to speak up, though.
2: Is Holland still here?
3: Yeah, I'm over at the main gate. What you got?
2: Make sure what you with the drone, because I didn't bring it.
3: You're all kinds of crackles. Say it again.
2: I was just making sure you were still here, because I didn't bring the drone.
3: Is it needed, or are you just looking for one?
0: All right, it was just a question. It's all good, guys.
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0: What's the number for this call?
1: So when your incident number is going to be 0381, repeating 0381.
0: 10-4, 381.

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You can show me out at 6907 Highway 5. 6907 Highway 5. I'm at 30th.

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1: Can we get an incident number for 30 Adam, please?
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1: We need an incident number for 30 Adam. 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
0: 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County line, Arkansas, 522, Zebra Ocean, Zebra, 522, ZOZ. 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

0: Central to 201.
1: Go ahead, 4.
0: Sir, are y'all still around 30 Frank?
1: Yeah, 10-4, he is. I was just public service with 201.
0: 10-4, if you can relay to him to have 30 Frank give dispatcher 21, please.
1: Sample.
2: 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I'll let her know now.
0: Sample, sir. I appreciate it.

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1: Go ahead.
0: It's going to be at 15512 Valley Drive, 15512 Valley Drive. Caller said there's someone in her backyard, won't leave. It's going to be a white male, unknown clothing description, hiding in a deer stand. Caller said her and her kids, her aunt and uncle, are inside the house. Male's name is supposed to be a Josh Black.

0: 210-10-4. Just information. The caller said the mill is not on her property, but on his property. He's stalking her from his deer stand. The caller said she has text messages to prove it.
1: Central, who's your caller?
0: 77. It's going to be an Alyssa Williams. Repeating, Alyssa Williams.
1: Yeah.

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1: Sir, you can downgrade.
0: Sir, 10-4, 10-15.

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1: Well,
0: stand by.
1: We're trying to get back to our vehicle
0: for infrastructure. 10-4, y'all 1050? I'm past Brown Parkway.
1: Yeah, 1050.
2: Four to 207. If y'all have a far walk, just stand by. We'll meet you guys wherever you're at.
1: We'll be back. What time y'all get over here?

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Battalion 1, Engine 1, Box 21-2, Psychiatric, Westgate Apartments, 604 Prickett Road, Apartment 38, for a psychiatric. 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

Copy, engine one en route, Westgate apartment 604 Frankie Road, to the apartment 3838. 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
1: 10-4.

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1: Last known location also after the description.
0: He said he was going to the Yo-Yo. His name is Aiden. Gray shirt with lettering on it, with black shorts. And about 5 foot.
1: Hair and shoes.
0: Black, orange, and blue slides.
2: It's like dark
0: hair. And what color hair?
2: Well, it's brown.
0: Brown hair.
1: Color shirt?
0: Gray shirt with lettering on it.

0: Was he by himself or was it his friends or somebody?
1: The person he is with left already. The person that the kid was with has already left, and he is not at his residence.

0: of background noise. If whoever's talking can speak up a little bit more, I would be very appreciative.
1: Go ahead, sir.
2: Adam Young Paul 20V Victor. Young Paul 20V Victor.
3: Missing child has been found.
0: Okay, thank you.

0: 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He's going to need transported.
1: Transported for what?
0: To the bull rider, got stepped on. Mom and dad are requesting a side-by-side to get him to the car. They're going to transport himself.
1: All right, 10-4. We'll get back there when we get back there.
0: 10-4.
1: Madison to Shamlin Binders, get in. He'll be headed that way. 10-4. Thank you.

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1: We're at the opposite end of the gate that you come in.
2: Is he at the east end of the arena, I'm assuming, by the announcer, where the announcer's at?
1: Ten four.
2: Ten four will be there in about 30 seconds.
1: Ten four.

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1: 10-9, I've already got a side-by-side over here.
0: You may have another bull rider coming to you.
1: 10-4,

0: 503.
1: Yeah, 4232 Edison with Arkansas Lincoln Union Charles Young 145. That's Lucy 145 on a white Chevy Corvette.
0: Returns as described, expiration February 27 out of Malvern. Confirmed insurance is 1052.

0: 503 Henry Lucy, Federworth 1964-0508. Out of Malvern, showing Class A, NCL valid. Showing a motorcycle endorsement.
1: I'll take the number.
0: Not seeing any traffic. He has numbers. Correction, no numbers, he's 752.

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Salem, Buck 16-1, stroke 12136, Belterra Drive for a stroke. 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
0: You can open up Mac 7. We're finished.
1: All right, copy, sir. I'll release Mac 7. Let us know if you need anything else this weekend. 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Item clear.

0: 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That's I found them.
1: 10-4, I'm close to you.

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0: 202, Travis.
1: Yeah.
0: Alexander Road and Stagecoach with Arkansas Boy John Paul, 15 Union, Boy John Paul, 15 Union. 210, one of y'all start my way. There's a bunch moving in this car. They're slow rolling.
1: So, 2 returns on 13, they should be Equinox expiration December 26th at a mobile welcome for an insurance system. 4,
2: I'm fixing the hour, 202.
0: Not with them.
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0: 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Sorry, I can't hear you like earlier.

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0: Italian one, engine one, box 21-2, sick person, Westgate Apartments, 604 Prickett Road, for a sick person. Parker, I want to sign.
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0: Stagecoach.
1: Stagecoach just passed Briner with Arkansas. Boy John out of 88 King. Boy John out of 88 King. Be a white Honda.
0: Returns as described, expiration December of 26 out of Little Rock, unconfirmed insurance, this is 1052.
2: Two
0: or four,
2: safe for traffic.
0: 2-4, good.
2: Going to be pulling into the wrong side of the entrance, Knollwood, with Boy Frank William 93 Zebra, BFW 93Z. Going to be just playing on a white Subaru SUV.
0: Ten four returns as described, expecting December of 26 out of Alexander confirmed insurance, this time we can do.

0: 2 Dan Travis. Circle K, by Cornerstone with Arkansas, Boy, Mary Boy, 03, Adam, BMB, 038.
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0: Sir, just information. We had a 911 open line at the fairground from a Jason subject. Stated he did not call. Had the wrong number.

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2: Stagecoach and Bronner with Arkansas Adam William Union 51 David. Adam William Union 51 David. Be a silver charger.
1: Returns on a 2023 Bullet Dodge Charger expiration March of 27. That have been unconfirmed insurance. This is 1052.
0: 2-4, is that little?

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0: 202, Trevor. Custom cannabis and Highway 5 with Arkansas, Boy Frank John, 19 Paul, Boy Frank John, 19 Paul, Black Kia.
1: Attorney says described, registration May 27, out of Bronx, unconfirmed insurance, it's 1052.
2: 503, Central Arkansas 51, the number.

0: 503, Travion Maxville, February 2001, 1025. I've been shown class NCL valid. No endorsements, no restrictions. One standalone violation of Tennessee back in 24. No numbers. He's shown to have a concealed handgun license, showing enhanced, expires in 2029. He's 10P2.
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0: traffic.
1: Lee City Hall on Alexander Road with Arkansas Boy out of Henry 67I. Boy out of Henry 67I. Silver Charger.
2: Returning to Texas Garage, expiration October 26 out of Whitehall, confirm insurance to 72.
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3: Going to be out with Union Sam Adam, King Nora Henry Frank, USA, KNHF. Should be displayed on a blue passenger car. Final location is going to be Highway 5 and Lease Lane.
2: 10-4 returns on the 2013 dark blue Lexus ES, expiration October 26, head of Alexander, confirmed insurance, is 10-52.
0: 10-4.

0: 207, will you start over here?
1: Yeah, 204, my apologies. Can you 10 down the cross street?
0: 202 to 207, will you start down here?
2: Yeah, 10496.

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1: Got it.
2: 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Blackmail.

202, Jaden Shelton. 1022 my last, Jalen Shelton. January 2002, 0802. Out of Whitehall, showing class ID, NTL suspended. Lengthy traffic. Showing multiple previous FTAs, drug possession back in 2022. He's shown to have numbers, parolee, active supervision, yes, waiver on file. He's 1052.

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engine 1, chain route to Fox Ridge Estates, 4216 Fox Ridge, Travis City, Bryan, it's going to be 4 code blue. Nothing further, but came over for your radio. Pepper should be on scene here in the next few minutes.

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Sardis Fire Department. Sardis Fire Department, respiratory, 10031 McPherson Ridge Road. 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

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Final page for respiratory. 10031 McPherson Ridge Road. Final page at 513.

Houston Fire Department. Houston Fire Department, respiratory at 10031 McPherson Ridge Road. Houston Fire, respiratory at 10031 McPherson Ridge Road. First page, timeout, 14.

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0: 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I'll be 10-8. If you could email Captain Unable to Punch.
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1: 10-4, I'm sorry. It's going to be Adam Lincoln Mary, 80 Nora. Want to be traffic with it here at Sardis and Alexander.
0: For Adam Lincoln Mary, 80 Nora, is in a dark blue Toyota Grand Highlander, January 27, out of Vauxhall for an insurance.

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1: Last name spelling, Mary, Edward, Nora, David, Ocean, Zebra, Adam. First name is Alex. 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

0: Alex Mendoza, 1996-03-14. 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

0: 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There's two.
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0: Random, sir. Robinson Fire, Camp Robinson Fire. Adam on Matt call. Go ahead, sir.
1: Yes, sir. Can we reserve a Mac channel, low numbers, please, for Minuteman Days here at Camp Robinson? Phone number is 870-830-3280, and we'll just do it till about 2 o'clock.
0: Thank you. 10-4, can I get your name real quick?

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0: 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Adam on that call.
1: Yes, sir. Can you read me? I got you on MAC 6, sir. Can you read me loud and clear?
0: Can we get a lower channel number?

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1: That would be great. Mac 3, till about... I'll call you and release it to you.
0: 10-4, can I get a point of contact name, please?
1: Brad. Contact will be Brad.
0: 10-4, just to verify that phone number, that was 870-830-3280.
1: That is correct.
0: 10-4, thank you, Gatch. I'm Mac 3.
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308, 29, date of, name, date of birth. 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

0: James Pinna, 1996, 0520, white male, should be valid, Class D, no restrictions, light traffic, no numbers. He's 52.
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0: Jones, or the 14,000 block of Jones, with Adam George Lincoln 26 Tom. Adam George Lincoln 26 Tom.
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0: 308-29 by name and date of birth, please.
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0: Last name is Powell, Paul Ocean William Edward Lincoln Lincoln. First name spelling is Tom Henry Edward David Ida Ocean Union Sam. Black male, date of birth 1960-05-11, repeating 1960-05-11.

0: Thaddeus Powell, 1960, 0511, black male, showing a valid Class A, restrictions is corrective lenses for interstate only, light traffic, numbers, he's 52.
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going to be on Rosewood Lane in West Azalea with Arkansas boy Paul Young, 47 Charles, just a white and colored Ford Edge.

0: 08 Trinity. Joey, can you 10-9? Another party was talking over you.
1: My apologies. I'm 10-50. Can you set the next code 11?
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0: Hey, Tony, if he comes down Stoppers Valley, is he going to be hit on if he goes?
1: Yes, but I'm going to pull out in front of him before he gets here. I'll be able to see him coming. I'll let you follow, and then the rest of the crew will follow after you. And if I'm in front, I'll give the command to initiate.

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0: 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First name Bryant, like the city. White male, date of birth 2001-03-22. Repeating 2001-03-22.

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0: 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Ryan Romero, 2001-03-22. 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He's 52 invalid.
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0: Nope, he's here. He's gearing up now. Baker, any update from Savannah on where his position is right now? If he's still outside the house?
1: Looks like Savannah's mom or dad just left the house.

0: all geared up.
1: GV, I think it's a Toyota RAV4. Unknown year or license plate. Vehicle information.
2: Yeah, stand by.
1: The owner is going to be a Connie Freeman, white female, heavy set at a Conway. She's probably going to be driving. Alright, it's going mobile, it's going east, away from us. Eastbound.
2: I'm going to try to tail it and get up ahead of it for a second.
0: Family.
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0: 10-4-4 eastbound on Stanley. Come up on top of

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1: Show me clear from that. I'll be 96 to 205 East Cheney in relation to this. It was a disturbance earlier with the juveniles.

0: 208, can you take a name and number for an information call? 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
1: 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Repeating, Adam Lincoln Mary, 89 Mary.
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1: Last name spelling, King, Adam, Tom, Ocean, Ocean, Mary. First name spelling, Sam, Adam, Henry, Adam, Robert. White female, date of birth 1988-0809, repeating 1988-0809.

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0: Robert Self, 1958, 0515, white male, showing valid class D, restrictions is corrective lenses, no traffic, no numbers, he is 52 and valid.
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0: 44, negative number. 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
0: Made in contact with the Terrell Young, 682-564-8494. Repeating, 682-564-8494. 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
0: It's going to be the Dollar General, 14011 North Sardis Road. 14011 North Sardis Road, Dollar General Market. To delayed report, advise it happened 2 days ago. They sold laundry detergent and clothing. Advise it's the second time the smell has come into shoplift. The cameras didn't catch the license plate for the vehicle, but they're needing to get a report filed.
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1: So refurbished animal, 9152 Pleasant Valley Drive, 9152 Pleasant Valley Drive. 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

Turtle Creek, mutual aid on an accident, unknown injuries, I-30 eastbound at the 102 mile marker in the village. Turtle Creek for an accident, unknown injuries, I-30 eastbound at the 102 mile marker, Hot Springs Village, mutual aid, first page.

0: wearing white or gray shorts. It's going to be a white male. Evan Wilbanks, 2010-12-21. He was last seen roughly 10 minutes ago going towards Sawmill down Chico. Copy, interrupt. Just for the information, the caller is also in the area driving around in a Kia Soul gray in color. Just information.
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1: Little Rock, I made contact with 179. He should be out here in about 30 minutes. 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
0: 10-4, I'll let Troop K know. Thank you.

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0: All units, say by a copy of Olette of Benton. All units, be on the lookout for a Tyler Sikora. Male, who will be, we will have domestic battery, third, and robbery charges for the next 12 hours. Vehicle without permission should be driving a 2013 white Toyota Highlander with Louisiana tag 384 David Robert. Any unit come in contact with subject, hold and notify Benton PD. Indabola.
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0: 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County just passed you, going code 3 to Short Lane and Chico Road. Male subject's been spotted running through the woods.
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Can be for a 76-year-old female having heart problems.

0: 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They're going to be at 22707 Chico Road. 22707 Chico Road. They have the Milton 15. Getting medical sorted.
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0: Yes, sir. We'll release Mac 3 back to you. Thank you.
1: Therefore, thank you.

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1: 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What was that street name?
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1: 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Just confirming that was correct.

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1: Copy, would you like them emergent or non-emergent?
0: Emergent. I'm still trying to figure out if there's anybody here for us to make contact with. There's definitely a fire in the backyard.

is Little Rock weather with a new severe thunderstorm warning for the following counties: Searcy, Newton, and Pope, P-O-P-E, effective until 1:15 p.m. Once again, this is Little Rock weather with a new severe thunderstorm warning for Western Searcy, Eastern Newton, and Northern Pope, P-O-P-E, counties, effective until 1:15 p.m. The primary threats with this storm are 1-inch hail and 60 mile per hour winds. Little Rock weather clear.

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0: 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She advised she's unable to stand up and she's vomiting.

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0: 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Have a good night, ma'am.
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0: I'm checking on. Are you 10-4 up there?
1: Yeah, we're 10-4. Traffic's moving. They got everything down to a slow roll.
0: 10-4, they have all lanes open or just one?
1: Just one. The record service is here cleaning up part of the interstate, getting debris moved.
0: 10-4.
2: Little Rock Central 179, which lane do they have open?
1: I believe it's going to be the number one lane. I'm still at the 99 doing traffic. No, just over here in Troop K's radio.
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Flint Rock Central District 1 units for information only. We have an incident involving a CMV. It's going to be in Saline County, 30 westbound at the 106. Only the right shoulder is impacted at this time. Again, this is just for information only. Flint Rock Central is clear at 1326.

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1: 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Come quick.

0: Central to Alexander and Shannon Hills. Garland County, advise on the flat cameras. A stolen vehicle out of Garland County just hit. They'd like you to check the areas of North Sardis, Highway 111, Alexander Road, for a dark green Chevy Silverado. License plate is Boy Lincoln John 22 George, BLJ22G. Trying to be positive 53 out of Garland County. If y'all would check your areas.
1: 10-4. Tuesday 308 to 200 units. I'm actually at Alexander near Sardis, so I'll check the area here in a second. Central, can you give me that vehicle description one more time? It was a dark green pickup truck.

0: 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Can you confirm the vehicle description for me?
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0: 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Battalion 1 to be on scene, nothing showing at this time. No evacuations being made. Be out investigating.
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0: 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They got a stalled Penske truck in this traffic stopping the interstate. I'm going to attempt to push it off to the shoulder so we can clear that lane again.
1: 10-4.

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0: Copy, acknowledge in route to Walmart. It's going to be for a female in a tan Chevy Equinox parked towards the back, of the parking lot near the AT&T. She arrived, she's dehydrated, dizzy and swollen, possible heat exhaustion. She hasn't slept in 2 days.
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0: Turtle Creek, is this PD on an illegal burn, Pawnee Drive and Crossroads? Turtle Creek, illegal burn, Pawnee Drive and Crossroads, first page, 112-4.
1: Get the 97 preventing traffic from getting on. K33 is back around the rest area on the eastbound working that queue, and somebody else is working the queue on the westbound side.
2: 10-4, and just to confirm, you're at the 97 eastbound, 10-4.
1: 99 eastbound, I'm blocking the on-ramp from 270.
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308. I've got a 51 by the name of Ned Works when you're ready. Last name is Beck, boy Edward Charles King, first name Victoria, common spelling, white female, date of birth is 2006-07-13, repeating 2006-07-13.

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1: Probably engine 3 and route. 3401 Kelly Lane. 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
1: Copy truck on in route, 3865 Midland Road at the Midland Soccer Field. It's going to be for one of the referees that was experiencing some heat exhaustion. He's advised he's cramped up and cannot move, and they cannot move him to the shape.

weather with a severe thunderstorm warning for central Yell County. The National Weather Service MODOC has issued a severe thunderstorm warning for central Yell County until 3:15 p.m. Central Daylight Time. At 2:48 p.m., a severe thunderstorm was located near Pitkin River, WMA, or 7 miles northeast of Danville, moving southwest at 50 miles an hour. Hazards include 60 mile an hour wind gusts and quarter-sized hail. MODOC weather clear.

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This is Little Rock weather with a severe thunderstorm warning. The National Weather Service issued a severe thunderstorm warning for Searcy, Newton, part of Johnson, Boone, and Pope County until 3:30 p.m. At 2:51, we have a line of storms extending from near Erie to Wither, moving southeast at 25 miles an hour. 60 mile an hour wind gusts and any size hail are expected with the storm. Little Rock weather, clear.

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1: 179.
0: I moved down to the 97 eastbound off ramp. I'm 10-6 with K-40.
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0: I didn't know if you were on our channel. I did check on that truck that had the load shift through the front of the trailer. He's 10-4.
1: 10-4, I'm going to show up with it.
0: 10-4. You wind up getting a hold of Red River?
1: Negative, not yet. I'm still checking documents.
0: 10-4. They went 98 from this crash earlier, so they should be the only one free, I think.

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0: That kind of the Michael Van Buren. It's in reference to the code blue this morning at Knollwood.
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1: 179.
0: I'm going to take this truck over to the Loves here to finish up.
1: 2-4-15-28. Let me know when you get on scene.

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1: 179.
0: 98 from that. I'll be out with a white international tractor trailer on the get on ramp here at the 98 mile marker eastbound.
1: 10-4, are any of the lanes still blocked from that incident or do they have it cleared up?
0: It's still just the outside lane being open. The inside lane still got debris.
1: 10-4, when you hear, say open it up on the field, please.

units in all districts. AWIN has now came back up. AWIN has now came back up. If you have any radio traffic, bring it to Little Rock Central one at a time, please and thank you. 1612.

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0: 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Sounded like a game was going on the football field.
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0: You will send the next code 11 to my one Titan. I'll give you the VIN number. That tag's not going to go back to that vehicle. I'll give you the VIN number when you're ready.
1: Go ahead.
0: One David, Adam, Charles King, 7 Sam, 6 4 3 6 1 6. Repeating, 4 Tom, 1 David, Adam, Charles King, 7 Sam, Union 6 3 6 1 6.
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0: There's lightning, looks like, close by. Are we doing anything for rides?
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0: Did work with you on a gray Dodge, February 27. Copy on.

0: 179.
1: They're now going to be opening up both eastbound lanes to through traffic, but they will be swapping to the westbound side and closing down the number one lane to continue cleaning up.
0: So when you say number one, is that outside or inside?
1: That'll be the inside.
0: 10-4, I'll call you inside. Westbound will be closed. 1630.
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0: 8. 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My name and date of birth, please.
1: Right.
0: Last name Bowman, first name Jeremy, white male, date of birth 1986-06-13. Repeating 1986-06-13.
1: Jeremy Bowman, 1986. With heavy traffic numbers, he is 52.

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1: Can you see where the key is, Mr. Soundjack?

0: 10, or on the westbound side, it showed me 103.
1: 10-4, I'm going to go back the wrong direction on the eastbound side and clear the shoulders, make sure no trucks are parked, and then I'll go try to grab the queue over there.
0: 10-4.

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1: Go ahead.
0: We're shutting down number one lane on the westbound side.
1: 10-4, I'm going to clear shoulders here on the eastbound side, and then I'll come back over that way and catch the queue.

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I'm going to be 98 from here. 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

207 Central. 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It's going to be the same as ending 11888. 11888. Okay, we're...

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1: 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Cancel.

0: 79 Monroe. I'm at the queue on the westbound side at the 106.
1: Timber, do they still have the inside lane blocked?
0: Yeah, it's going to be blocked for a while.

0: 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I'll be 96 from this address, correction, 98 from this address, 96 to an address on North Sardis.
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0: Okay. Just information, we took a 911 open line. It's pinging at 15433 I-30 South. It's close to the North Service Road at Citizens Drive. We were not able to make contact with anyone.
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1: Nah, I haven't seen him pull through yet.
2: Okay, I'm going to get my med pack. This gentleman just fell off the stairs and see what I can do to help.
1: You're going to have to repeat, you went soft at the end.
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0: 51. 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
1: Civil.
2: Five oh three Jennifer Cone out of Alexander, 2009-02-12, showing an ID only. No endorsements, no restrictions, no traffic. She's showing 52. I did not get a return on the first one.
1: 10-4.

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0: Last name Galloway. First name Zachary. Zebra Adam Charles. Henry Adam Robert Young. Date of birth is 2008-11-21. 2008-11-21.

Zachary Galloway, 2008-11-21, showing a valid intermediate Act 394 and seatbelt on all passengers for restrictions. He's showing 1052, no numbers.

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